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3: 6-0-27.3, descending to cross Mesca, level 240, and we have information, Mike.
0: SkyWest 5260, good evening, radar contact, clear to descend via the Mesca 1 Bravo arrival, QNH 3019, expect the ILS X-ray, runway 29 left approach.
3: We'll expect the ILS X-ray 29 left approach, descend via the Mesca 1 Bravo, SkyWest 5260.

0: And Guadalajara Skyway 5260, do you have a frequency for arrival?
1: Sure, remain with me on 120.8. Later on, I will transfer you with the approach on 119.3.
0: Oh, perfect. 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
1: Correct.

0: 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Contact tower 118.1. Have a good day.
1: 118.1. Have a good night, Skyways 5260.
2: Traduciendo 50 indicados y esperamos, me confirma acortar la llegada en cuánto tiempo.
3: 8260 ILS X-ray, runway 29 left.
4: Skyway 5260, runway 29 left, wind down. QNH 30 decimal 20, breaking action is good, clear to land.
3: Alright, 29 left, clear to land, Skywest 5260.

0: 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Cross runway 29 and right, Alpha 11.
1: At Alpha 10, cross runway 29 and right, Alpha 11, Skyway 5260.
2: Final servicio de asignado, llame a Torre 118.1, buenas noches.
3: 18-1 con la Torre, muchas gracias, muy buenas noches, 146. Torre Guadalajara, buenas noches, volares 146, 8 y media millas, 2 9 izquierda.
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3: Copiado, millón de 30 a 20, autorizado a aterrizar, 2 9 izquierda, con peor resolución de frenado.
0: Skyway 5260, Alpha 11, contact ground 11.9, have a good day, buenas noches.
1: 119, decimal 3, golpe 1123, buenas noches. Aproximación Guadalajara, buenas noches. Polaris 1123, en descenso 147 por 12000 pies, plano directo a Primo.
4: Level 240 on the Mesco 1 Bravo.
5: American 2063, good evening, radar contact. Descent 1,000 feet on the Mesco 1 Bravo arrival. Descent at pilot discretion to 1,000 feet and expect the ILS X-ray, runway 29 left approach.
4: Alright, descent to 1,000 feet. Continue on the...
0: Polaris 146, piso 9 izquierda, viento calma, autorizado a aterrizar.
4: And how are the conditions?
3: 146,
5: right now, it's no rain. It was rain about 2 hours ago, but right now it's no rain. It's wet the runway. The brake action is good, and probably the visibility is also more than 10 miles.
4: Copy, thank you, American 2063.

0: Guadalajara, American 2063. We are quite high on the Mesa 1 Bravo. We were given vectors kind of late.
1: Station to 13000. Disregard the altitude on those points.
0: Disregard the altitude for 13, and what's the next one?
1: Sorry, and descend a pilot discretion to 12000 feet.
0: Pilot discretion, 12000, American 206.
2: Comandante pista, Charlie 2, si no es posible, con media alfa 10. 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

0: Bottle Harbor, Canada, 7246 heavy.
1: Air Canada 7246 heavy, buen día, radar contact, fly direct to Plade, descend to 10,000 feet, QNH 3020, expect tailless X-ray, approach to the left.
0: Okay, descend to 10,000, direct to Plade, and say QNH again, Air Canada 7246.
1: Sir,
0: 3020, Air Canada 7246, thank you.
2: Y Guadalajara, Volaris 1861, me confirma último altímetro 3020.
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0: Tower 1-2, Arcana 7246 Heavy, ILS 29 left.
1: Arcana 7246 Heavy, buenos días. Runway 29 left. 30.16, wing calm, clear now.
0: Clear to land 29 left, Arcana 7246 3016.

0: 1034, runway 29 right, wind calm, clear for takeoff, airborne, contact terminal 120.8, good flight.
1: 29 right, clear for takeoff, contact departure 1 airborne, 120.8, and airborne 034.
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0: 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American 1034, passing 6,000 for flight level 230.
1: 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Radar contact leaving 9,000 feet, flight direct to Turkey.
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2: Derecha, viento calma, autorizado a despegar en el aire, contacto terminal 110, decimal 8, bombalo.

0: Charlie Oswald.
1: Charlie, Canada 747, heavy short of 298.
0: Charlie, Canada 747, heavy, one of the runway 299, right, line up and wait.
1: Repeat, open. 299, right.

0: American Airlines, 247 runway 29 right, wind calm, clear for takeoff. Airborne, contact terminal 120.8, goodbye.
1: Clear for takeoff and 120.8, have a good day, American 747.

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2: Sure, good answer, Canada 7247 Heavy, 7000 climbing 230 on 29 right.
0: Canada 7247 Heavy, good morning, radar contact, leaving 8000 feet, turn right to Otoki.
2: Leaving 8000 feet, right turn direct to Tokyo, Air Canada 7247 Heavy, thanks.
3: Okay, West Side 2410, runway 2 in the right, line up and wait.

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1: Morning, Skyhawk 5241, radar contact, leaving 8,000 feet, turn right to facing.
0: Leaving 8,000, right to facing, Skyhawk 5241.

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1: Lufthansa Cargo 8225, radar contact, fly direct, Blade, descend to 12000, 3020, ILS X-ray, 29 left approach.
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0: Después sacar with 65, heavy go, Rimana, and Zero Radar Service Terminated, contact tower 118.1, get it?
1: 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Right. Oh, Mobonas, Lufthansa Cargo, 8225, heavy ILS X-ray 29er. Lufthansa
2: Cargo, 8225, heavy runway 29F,
1: wind calm, 07. 29F, cleared to land, Lufthansa Cargo, 8225.

0: Look for the cargo, 8225, confirm we're clear to land.
1: 8 correct, 8225, clear to land, wing Kong.
0: Look for the cargo, 8225, clear to land.

0: Houston, Chicago 225 Heavy, make it wrong with the Alpha 12 and hold short 29 right.
1: The case for Alpha 12, hold short 9 right, there are a block of birds on the runway.
0: Copy that, 8225. We're working out.

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1: National Cargo 803, heavy radar contact, flight direct Plade, descend 12000. 3021, expect ILS X-ray 29 left approach.
0: Direct Plade, 12000, expect.
1: ILS X-ray, 29 left.
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2: Cargo 803 Heavy, descent 29, thousand clear, ILS X-ray approach, runway 29 left.
3: Clear to 9,000 and clear for the ILS approach for 29 left, ILS X-ray, that's 28, isn't it?

0: Cargo Jet 199 Heavy, runway 29 right, wind calm, clears for takeoff, airborne contact 120 decimal phase, goodbye.
1: Let's take off 13 right, full contact departure on the 220.8 and airborne contact 1919.

0: Control Delta 1992, flight level 240, requesting lower.
1: Buen día, Delta 1992, radar contact, cancel arrival, fly direct to Aparin, descend to 12000. QNH 30 to Mount 25, suspect RMP approach runway 29, right.
0: Alright, descend 12000, and what was that direct for Delta 1992?
1: Direct to Aparin, Alpha, Papa, Romeo, India, Mike, initial approach fix.
0: Direct Aparin, Delta 1992.
2: Sahara, Loka 3097, climbing flight level 230, passing 6000.
1: 3097, heavy, good morning, radar contact, cancel departure, maintain runway heading, leaving 1-1000, fly direct to Sydney.
2: Maintain runway heading, passing 1-1000, direct to Sydney, Cathay 097.

0: was that 250 heading for Delta 1992?
1: Right, I'm heading 250, and it's saying RNP approach runway 11 left.
0: Okay, 11 left RNP, and 250 heading, and we're down to 12000 Delta 1992.
1: Correct.

0: Guadalajara, United 2346, 286, cross Mexico 240.
1: India, United 2346, radar contact, this is Mesa 1 Alpha, QNH 30023, expect RMP approach runway 11 left.
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0: 055, contacte aproximación 193. Buen día.
1: 1992, information by another, that the discriminators contact tower 118.1.
2: Tower 118.1, Delta 1992. Good day. Tower Delta 1992, RNP 11 left.
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2: 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Back taxi 11 right and continue Alpha 15.
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4: We cleared RMP 11 left.
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0: Carway 92 Heavy ready, traffic on final 9 miles 11 left.
1: ¿Todo un vuelo?
0: Airborne Carway 92 Heavy. 892 Heavy runway 11 left, wind calm, cleared for takeoff, airborne contact 120.8.
2: Clear for takeoff, 11 left, 120.8, airborne, National Carway 92
0: Heavy. Airway 6492, continue 11 left, traffic, heavy traffic 747, about to take off, 11 left.
3: 1, 2, 7, decimal 3.
4: Yes, 6, 4, 9, 0.
3: 5, 0, gracias.

0: Alpha 1804, runway 11 left, the wind from 090 degrees with 9 knots, clear for takeoff, contact terminal 10.81 Airmark.
1: 11 left, clear for takeoff, 10.81 Airmark, 1204.

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2: Skywest 6490, backtrack runway 11 left, line up on way.
3: Take it.
2: Skywest 6490, backtrack runway 11 left, line up on way.
3: Okay.

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1: 17.2 descending 14,000. SkyWest 5235, radar contact cancel, arrival proceed direct to Dulno, descend to 12,006.
0: Proceed direct to Dulno and repeat the altitude for SkyWest 5235.
1: 12,000 close.
0: 12,000 SkyWest 5235.

0: SkyWest 535, clear to land runway 11 left, the wind from 130 degrees with 7 knots.
1: 11 left, clear to land, SkyWest 5235.

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0: American 830, clear for takeoff runway 11 left, wind 140 degrees to 10, airborne contact 120.8.
1: Clear to takeoff runway 11 left, airborne contact 120.8, American 1830.

0: 5236, clear for takeoff runway 11 left, wind 160 degrees at 10, airborne found at 120.8, an excellent day.
1: 1-1-3
0: for takeoff, and 1-1 contact departure 2-0, that's 1, direct 5-2-3. Correct, and caution, third on the second third of the runway, about 200 feet.

0: Doppler 255, back runway 11 right, Alpha 15, and full short runway 11 left.
1: Backtrack runway 11 right, 15, full short 11 left, flare 2855.

0: Good afternoon, flight 2855, out of 6,400 climbing 230 via 71 Alpha Departure.
1: Flight 2855, radar contact, climb via 71 Alpha, flight level 230.
0: Climbing right seat 230, flight 2855.
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